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1: 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I'm going to Germany in August, so I'll use it there.
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1: 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I'm going to Germany in August, so I'll use it there.
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4: 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Arizona drivers know June is the calm before the furnace. Temperatures are rising and the intense summer heat is on its way. 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Just around the corner and coming quickly. 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
1: 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I'm going to Germany in August, so I'll use it there.
0: 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In the meantime, have a great weekend.
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0: 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In the meantime, have a great weekend.
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1: 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I'm going to Germany in August, so I'll use it there.
0: 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In the meantime, have a great weekend.
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1: 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I'm going to Germany in August, so I'll use it there.
0: Your next chance is coming on Monday morning. In the meantime, have a great weekend.
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1: 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I'm going to Germany in August, so I'll use it there.
0: Your next chance is coming on Monday morning. In the meantime, have a great weekend.
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1: 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I'm going to Germany in August, so I'll use it there.
0: Your next chance is coming on Monday morning. In the meantime, have a great weekend.
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1: 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I'm going to Germany in August, so I'll use it there.
0: Your next chance is coming on Monday morning. In the meantime, have a great weekend.
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1: 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I'm going to Germany in August, so I'll use it there.
0: Your next chance is coming on Monday morning. In the meantime, have a great weekend.
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0: 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In the meantime, have a great weekend.
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0: 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Hey, there's so much going on at the Fox Tucson Theater. 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
0: 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In the meantime, have a great weekend.
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1: 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I'm going to Germany in August, so I'll use it there.
0: 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In the meantime, have a great weekend.
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0: 5, Toto, Christopher Cross, and the Romantics, August 11th at Arizona Financial Theater in Phoenix. 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
1: 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I'm going to Germany in August, so I'll use it there.
0: 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In the meantime, have a great weekend.
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0: They've missed their team's winning goals. They have missed the exchanging of rings at weddings and even candles being blown out during birthdays. Oh, that's a shame. Half of people have admitted they've been scrolling on their phones during situations where they should have been present. Coming up, Lynyrd Skynyrd, Journey, and more on the way with K-Hit.
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Hey, have you ever missed something because you were too busy on your smartphone? Check this out. 1 in 10 adults have missed a once-in-a-lifetime moment because they were too busy doom-scrolling on their phone. Some people have admitted

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1: 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I'm going to Germany in August, so I'll use it there.
0: Your next chance is coming on Monday morning. In the meantime, have a great weekend.
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0: 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In the meantime, have a great weekend.
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1: 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I'm going to Germany in August, so I'll use it there.
0: Your next chance is coming on Monday morning. In the meantime, have a great weekend.
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0: Hey, hit 107.5. Did you hear? Three Dog Night. They are coming to the Fox Tucson Theater on June 20th, just in time for Father's Day. And we've got tickets for you to win right now. 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
1: 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I'm going to Germany in August, so I'll use it there.
0: 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In the meantime, have a great weekend.
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1: 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I'm going to Germany in August, so I'll use it there.
0: 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In the meantime, have a great weekend.
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